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1: 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I'm gonna hit this city.
2: Let's
1: before
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1: I leave, brush my teeth with a bottle of Jack. 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

Friends, you get some silver, you get a little gold. What did you bring me, my dear friends? Keep me from the gallows pole.

Saturday night. It's touch-a-pata time. The music keeps going on.